0: coming up this hour with Elena Smith and Riley Green.
1: It's definitely helpful to see that you have fans and you have an audience.
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0: It's Backstage Country. I'm Elena. We got Riley Green hosting right now. And do you ever look at like your streaming numbers and stuff and like see or the analytics and see where your songs are streaming well and like see something that really surprised you?
1: I don't know where the analytics button is at. I have looked it up. I've looked at where some of my streams come from, and I remember seeing that Sydney was like the top third, like the third city. Which
0: Whoa.
1: Is crazy because it was like Atlanta, Houston, Sydney, you know. And, you know, Australia's always been up there, which is why we went in the first place, was mm-hmm. that we looked at those numbers. And so it's definitely helpful to see that you have fans and you have an audience in places you haven't necessarily been.
0: Yeah. Well, and you have fans literally all over the world, as it's very much proven. But those coffee shop days of playing and not for a lot of people, do you have a show that you look back at and it was like the most humbling show ever?
1: You know, most of them were pretty humbling for a long time. I've never thought I was a great singer. So it was one of those things where, and I had a lot of buddies that played, you know, in the same kind of circuit, I guess, of bars that I would go see that were really talented singers.
0: Mm-hmm.
1: And I had to figure out something I could do so people would stay and not like just leave when I got up there. So I think songwriting was how I got a little bit of confidence that I could go, I was the only person that could write a song. You know, like a specific song from my eyes. I was the only one that could come up with that. And that was the only way I could set myself apart. So I started doing that. And a lot of them were goofy songs, to, you know, to start off. But, yeah, there were several where I had to go and try to win the crowd over. You know, and the people were just kind of like, who the heck is this guy, you know?
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0: It's Backstage Country. I'm Elena. Riley Green is your host this week. And Riley, I'm so excited to talk to you about this. Huge congratulations, first off, on being the newest coach of The Voice. So when do you start shooting? Because it's the fall season. That's got to be pretty soon here, right?
1: We're shooting now, flying to L.A. on Sunday and, you know, film through about Wednesday or Thursday and then fly out and go play shows Thursday, Friday, Saturday, and then fly back out the next week. So it's a jumbled mess of travel, but definitely something. It's a great problem to have right now.
0: Yeah, it is. But oh my gosh, like, are you nervous at all? Like, I can't imagine what that, just because you don't get a script for this. It's not like Marshall's. Like, you know, this is all just purely you. Like, and you don't know what the other judges are going to say, anything like that. Not to, like, make you nervous, but are you nervous?
1: Acting on a scripted show made me a lot more nervous than this. Something about that, you know, you play, especially like I was Garrett, my character on Marshall's was a former Navy SEAL with extreme PTSD, and there's a lot of emotion in that character, and you want to do that justice, you know. Yeah. You're talking about playing a part that I know nothing about, you know, and there's a lot of pressure in that. I think anything that's, you know, televised, is there's a little bit of nerves just because it's, you know, you want to do it right. You've got to do it right before anybody can leave. Yeah. And this was more, you know, when I'm playing myself, it's not much different than what I do on stage. You know, there's a little back and forth banter on stage with the crowd, and I think that you kind of fall into that role a little bit once you know the personalities of the other coaches. It's just kind of, you all play off each other.
0: Well, and that's such a huge part of it, too. I mean, the chemistry between the coaches. So have you guys been able to spend some time together yet, or is that all going to be kind of happening on set?
1: We're going to find out on set. Like, they didn't send us to any camp or anything to get to know each other. I met Queen Latifah at the AMAs in Vegas briefly. She was super sweet. Kelly Clarkson sent my chair to me in Atlanta at my show, and she left me a little message talking trash. So I think that, you know, the fact that we're all going to kind of meet each other and learn about each other on the show in real time is what's going to make it feel real and organic, and I think that's what will be entertaining about it.
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0: It's Backstage Country. I'm Elena. We got Riley Green hosting this week. And Riley, you had mentioned your granddaddy's. Something that I really love that you do is your Buford Bonds, which is in your granddaddy's name, and you give back. And I know you had a golf tournament, everything. Yeah. No, Jamie Johnson was there, right? That was one of the tournaments.
1: That's who that was.
0: Yeah. There you go. I have been loving y'all's friendship lately, and like the side of him that you bring out. I mean, like that one video where he's riding a unicorn had me rolling. Like, it's just so funny. Tell me about y'all's friendship.
1: You ever think you see Jamie Johnson riding a unicorn with a tank top?
0: And you know what? I'm a better person now that I have. Yeah. So, yeah.
1: Jamie's one of the sweetest people you'll ever meet. It's a little bit you have to get over. He's got an intense look.
0: He does.
1: Mm-hmm. He's an intimidating kind of guy. And, I mean, he was probably my biggest influence in music coming up. And I've just been so fortunate to be able to write with him some and have him on tour with me and you know, hang out. And we've become really good friends. And he's a goofy guy, which I certainly am. So it works out. But I think it just goes back to we grew up really similar. You know, he's from Alabama, and we had a lot of the same influences musically. We certainly have an appreciation for the same type of music and the songwriter. And that was a really fun. We only toured together for November. He came out for about 9 shows, but we had a great time. And we accomplished a lot of goofing off in a short period of time, too.
0: Which I very much respect. But, you know, like you said, he is a very intimidating guy, like, especially if you're first around him. I remember the first time I interviewed him, I was, like, so nervous. But he was really cool and, like, ended up being kind of goofy. But for you, what was that first time, like, meeting him?
1: It was like everybody else's. I mean, you got to get past a lot to really get to know Jamie. And, you know, one thing about Jamie is he thinks about things before he talks, which is weird.
0: Yes.
1: But that's weird.
0: Yes.
1: But like when you ask a question, I'm just trying to figure out what's the probably I should say and like how I don't screw it up or curse on the air. And Jamie's really thinking about what, you know, and he'll take a second and
0: wait,
1: it makes you
0: so
1: feel.
0: Real. Yes.
1: I know. Yeah. It makes you feel a little awkward because you're like, well, was it? Is he mad? Is it? Yeah. But no, he just thinks about it. Which when you figure that out, it's a lot easier to talk to him.
0: Yeah. Do you find yourself doing that at all after spending so much time with him?
1: No, I don't think about it at all. I just blab whatever the first thing that comes to my mind is. But, you know, it's probably a great quality that he has. He's a thinker, and he's a good listener, which is what that means, too.
0: Yeah.
1: Because I'll answer questions you didn't even ask.
0: Yep. Been there.
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1: The title track is a song that I wrote that I was really excited about.
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0: Riley Green is your host this week. I'm Elena. It's Backstage Country, and we got to play your new song, Think As You Drunk, which is very exciting, especially considering a lot of us had no idea, pretty much all of us, that you had something new coming this way. So hit me with the title, Riley. What are we talking about? What's the album?
1: The album is called That's Just Me. The title track is a song that I wrote that I, you know, was really excited about. Probably the first song that made the record, I guess you could say.
0: Oh.
1: And I thought that was a cool, you know, title for an album, especially, you know, when you're writing songs about yourself and kind of telling a story, your journey musically, and it just seemed fitting for me.
0: So you knew for a long time that would be the title, if you've had it for that long?
1: I knew I liked the song. You know, I'm always like, people ask what your favorite song is, and it's always the last one. You know, I'm always the most excited about the last song I wrote, and whenever I have one that I've written that sticks around and I find myself going back to it, you know, you kind of know, and that was one of them for me.
0: Wow. Are you going to be performing most of these songs live on the road then this year, or are you going to hold some back for live? What are you thinking?
1: I don't really know how I decide what songs to pull off an album. Obviously, now I'm really fortunate that I've got enough songs that were successful that I've got a full set list. So you either got to take something out or you got to play too long.
0: The best problem to have, though.
1: It is a great problem to have. Yeah. I think I'll probably sneak a couple in there. I've always got a portion of my show where I come out and sit on a stool and kind of, I like to play something new during that time. And so, yeah, it's cool. You get to let the songs decide which ones you need in the set. You know, you go play them and see what the reaction is and build your set list around that.
2: Don't go anywhere. 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
1: 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I'm Elena, and I guess I'm like your first mate, which would make Riley Green your captain this week.
3: Thanks, Elena. You can just call me Captain Riley. Ready to set sail on a brand new hour of red hot country hits, including some of mine coming up on Backstage Country.

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1: I got really fortunate, and probably one of the things I'm most excited about this record is some collaborations.
2: 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Shots ain't

0: Allie Green is your host this week. I'm Elena. It's Backstage Country, and we got to play your new song, Think As You Drunk. So I know you have teased that collaborations are going to be a thing on this new album, and I feel like I remember you saying that there were some big idols of yours who might be raising their hands to be on this project. Is that the case in the end once everything's wrapped up?
1: Yeah, I mean, obviously, having Toby Keith on something's unreal. But yeah, there's a couple of guys that I've been a huge fan of for a long time. And, you know, you don't just, in my mind, you don't just call up certain people and go, hey, will you be on this song? You know, you got to go about it the right way. It's real strategic. So all the features and collaborations I've done have been really organic. It's been me texting somebody or somebody texting me and, hey, man, do you like this? And so I wrote a song that was sort of a tribute to this group and sent it to them, and they really liked it. So that's, you know, I got really fortunate, and probably one of the things I'm most excited about this record is some collaborations.
0: Okay.
1: You see how I danced around that?
0: And But you know, I liked it, and I like that you danced right into the term group there, because that gives us a little bit more. And
1: I don't mind dropping a little breadcrumbs.
0: Well, you know, it makes us hungry for it then. So the said group, were you all together in the studio when you were performing this song or recording it?
1: No, and there's been a few instances where I'm really sad that I wasn't able to be there the day somebody recorded. Yeah. You know, I've got a song called One to Willie that Willie Nelson played the solo on, you know, on his famous guitar. He's such a Willie Nelson solo, and I think he recorded his out in Austin, so I couldn't be there that day. I was on the road, and kind of the same was this situation. But I did get to have FaceTime conversation when they were in there doing vocals and you know, collab with them on it, so it was cool. And you know, hopefully we find the time to play it together. You know, that'd be exciting too.
0: I hope so. Were you just like giggling and kicking your feet when you would get the tracks back and actually hear what that vision is come together?
1: Well, you know, back to not liking to really hear my own voice, I've always judged my songwriting on, like, if somebody else sang this, I'd listen to it. You know what I mean?
0: Yeah.
1: And so when you record something, you got to go back and listen to these songs. And I really struggled, like, hey man, check this song out of me singing here to my buddies. But that one, I had no problem letting everybody hear. You know, that moment where, you know, they come into the song, it's just, you know, doesn't get any bigger than that for me.
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0: Hey, it's Riley Green, your host this week on Backstage Country. Coming up, the story behind Damn Good Day to Leave.
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1: It's Backstage Country with Elena and your host this week, Riley Green. Riley, I want to get into some of your music because obviously that is what we are all here for with you. First, let's kick off with Damn Good Day to Leave. I think that this song, it really like shows off something that I don't think you get enough credit for, which is you're really funny and you can be like really hilarious in your writing. Is it easy for you to write songs like this with humor?
2: I'm glad somebody noticed that I was funny, finally. Well, I mean, you know, I write a lot of songs that are ballads, a lot of songs that I try to get some kind of emotion out of people, but every once in a while you got to write something that's just fun.
1: Mm-hmm.
2: And Damn Good Day to Leave was definitely that. It was kind of my take on a fun, happy breakup song, if there is such a thing. And it's definitely one that makes you want to roll the windows down and turn it up when you hear it.
1: Yeah. And I mean, it's one that you wrote like having a lot of fun, right? I feel like I remember saying at one point, this was a song that you didn't use computers for or anything. Is that right?
2: I don't know how to use a computer anyway. I've never used a computer for a song. But no, it's funny when you write a song like this, there's no wrong answer.
1: Yeah.
2: You know, so you're sitting around with a bunch of guys and y'all get on the same page, you get a melody. And one of my favorite lines was, guess I'll miss the bachelorette, what a shame, Channel 8's about to marathon John Wayne. I thought that's a pretty guy line. So it was a fun song to write and certainly one that I'm really proud of and glad everybody got to hear.
1: When you name drop Keystone, like something like that in a song, what does your relationship become like with that company?
2: Well, it actually probably got strained a little because I had to deal with Busch Light at the time.
1: Oh, no.
2: But now, there was this guy that I played football with in college, and he used to always talk about going to Center, Alabama, and sitting on Weiss Lake on the dock with a cooler of Keystone and crappie fishing. Like, it was the best thing you could, and that's really cheap beer. So I just thought, like, that's the guy in the song is like, the little things are what he was really proud of.
1: Was it a humble brag for him in his book?
2: I don't know. We were all broke then, so a case of Keystone was probably about all we could.

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0: That was so fun. I can't believe we're already wrapping up this Thursday edition of Backstage Country. I'm Elena, along with this week's host, Riley Green.
1: Thanks, Elena. It's fun hanging out and sharing some stories behind the music, what I'll be doing in 2026, and more.
0: Yeah, there's so much to talk about, and it's crazy that we've only got one more day together, but, like, obviously, we're going to make it amazing, right?
1: You know it. Meanwhile, we'll see y'all back here tomorrow on Backstage Country.

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6: Overcast skies tonight with a chance for storms. Lows dip down to about 61. South winds 5 to 10 miles an hour. Chance for storms tomorrow. High temperatures reach up to 82. Mainly cloudy skies. Currently, it's 66 degrees.
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6: Chance for storms, overnight, otherwise cloudy. Lows level off around 61. Southerly winds, 5 to 10 miles an hour. Chance of thunderstorms, Friday. Highs level off around 82. More clouds than sun. Right now, 66.
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3: Chance for storms, overnight, otherwise cloudy. Lows level off around 61. Southerly winds, 5 to 10 miles an hour. Chance of thunderstorms, Friday. Highs level off around 82. More clouds than sun. Right now, 66.
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2: Harley Davidson isn't just a motorcycle. 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
6: Chance for storms overnight, otherwise cloudy. Lows level off around 61. Southerly winds 5 to 10 miles an hour. Chance of thunderstorms Friday. Highs level off around 82. More clouds than sun. Right now, 66.
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3: Overcast overnight with a slight chance for showers. Lows around 61. South winds 5 to 10 miles an hour. Slight chance of thunderstorms. Friday, high temperatures reach up to 83. Sunshine mixed with clouds at times. Currently 66.
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1: Erickson Pool is in need of a new pool heater. Dan Trissoni, the deputy director at the city's Parks Department, sent a letter to the Board of Public Works saying there's an emergent need to replace the pool heater because of a defective heat exchanger. It will cost about $33,000 to replace if the board approves the purchase. The Board of Public Works will discuss the matter on Monday. La Crosse's main fire station could get some needed improvements soon. The City Council's Finance Committee has voted to let the fire department replace some windows and fix some flooring in the building. Fire Chief Jeff Schott says the project already has funding available because money was saved from a recent upgrade to Station 1.
2: We have $116,000 left over from replacing all the heating and cooling units in the station. That's remarkably less than what we thought it would be. So we want to take this opportunity to get a little bit more energy efficient. Those windows are original to the station, built in 1967. Some of them have been replaced with plexiglass.
1: Schott says a similar window replacement was done recently at a different fire station in the city. Probation and community service for a Winona man convicted of shooting at three homes in Rolling Stone last May. Kamari Jordan was sentenced in Winona County on a felony charge of dangerous weapons involved in a drive-by shooting. A plea deal led to a guilty plea in April. Last year, Jordan and another man, Damian Smith Jr., fired a handgun at the homes. No one was hurt. Smith is scheduled for sentencing next month after reaching a similar plea agreement. A popular summer tradition in La Crosse, Moon Tunes, has had to delay its season opening because of bad weather last night. However, a different tradition tied to the fall went on as scheduled at the Radisson. The Forks and Corks fundraiser for scholarships featured the public reveal of the 2026 Oktoberfest button design. The new button has an actual photo of the Festmaster and Miss Oktoberfest from 1964. I'm Brad Williams.
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1: What is the worst thing to see on a dating app profile?
0: Okay, now.
1: We're both taken.
0: Yes, we are. But that being said, have you ever used a dating app?
1: I have not.
0: Okay, I haven't either. Now
1: you haven't?
0: Yeah, I haven't. What the hell is that supposed to mean?
1: I don't know. You just got mad game. Is that what it is?
0: The Ginger Ninja.
1: Oh, God.
0: Don't even make me kick this into another gear.
1: Get it? We're good.
0: Honest to God, because of my job.
1: Yeah.
0: Because of one of my job is a little bit of a public job, and it's not ego. It's not narcissism. To be honest with you, I've had friends that have great success with dating apps.
1: Do you know what people do to me?
0: What do they do to you?
1: They put me in their picture.
0: Why do they do that? No one's ever done that with me.
1: Literally. So I've had multiple people message me and say, like, they've seen my photo.
0: I'm going to make a dating app profile with you on it now.
1: No. And then they'll message me and be like, I see you in their photo. Are they good? Yeah. So, yeah.
0: Oh, so you're in the photo with them. They're not, like, catfishing.
1: No, they're
0: photo.
1: Not catfishing. They're
0: you. What's the worst thing, though, for you with today's text question of the day?
1: For me? Okay, so I dated a bodybuilder. Not knocking bodybuilders. You do your thing. But okay. I cannot deal with, like, shirtless photos of dudes, like, posing, like,
0: muscles. Yeah.
1: When he used to put his arm around me, he would, like, flex his arm by my neck.
0: He works hard. Yeah, but it was too much for you.
1: Gross.
0: You don't want a guy with muscles?
1: I mean, no, my husband's very strong.
0: Okay, I was going to say, like, you're really
1: No, but I think it just looks tacky. I wouldn't want my boyfriend or someone I'm dating, like, with a shirtless photo of, like, check out my man. Yeah,
0: that's a great, I think that's great.
1: Okay, what's yours? I'm curious.
0: Text question of the day once again.
1: What is the worst thing to see on a dating app profile?
0: Bad jokes.
1: What? What do you mean?
0: I'm on a seafood diet. I see food and I eat it. I'll make you feel like a big man. I'm 5'0", or like I'm 5 foot exactly if it's from a sister, a brain, a brother, or whatever you're into. Two truths and a lie. I'm BFFs with Taylor Swift and I hate spinach. One of those is a lie.
1: Okay, so you're all
0: like
1: about
0: stupid. I like that type of stuff would be.
1: You're like, come on, man. You're not even funny.
0: I literally was like really bad jokes. I Googled funny sayings that you would see on a dating app. I like, my mom says I'm the coolest, but she also says a lot of other things.
1: Oh, my God.
0: Yeah, but, like, what's the worst thing to see in it? You know, I think the muscle photo is a good one. I think this is a great text question of the day.
1: Someone, I thought you were going to say someone with a cat.
0: No. Oh, God. No, I don't mind cats that bad. I mean, there's nothing better than a good little
1: kitty.
0: You
1: make so much fun of me.
0: That's because you have six.
1: Okay, stop.
0: I have six cats would be a terrible thing to see on a dating app. A dating profile, all right? All right, it's today's text question of the day. Your turn. Once again, Elizabeth Mary.
1: What's the worst thing to see on a dating app profile?
2: I pledge allegiance to the flag of the United States of America and to the republic for which it stands, one nation, under God, indivisible, with liberty and justice for all.

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0: me. 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
2: Fish with friends, Elizabeth, Mary, and Jen hanging out with me right now. Now, Elizabeth, I like to go to Jen when there's a story involving anything involving the world. Like yesterday, for example, the chicken nugget story that I told you and Dan the mortgage man, Jen said was a dumb story and she wouldn't click on it.
3: I said that. What did I say? I thanked you for clicking on it.
2: She's like, thanks for clicking on it, because the chicken nugget story was the story about a kid that wants to be an influencer and ate a chicken nugget when he's on a roller coaster. That being said, anything involving New York City, I know Jen immediately will probably go at. Have you heard about these guys coming out of the manholes, Jen?
3: No.
4: What?
2: Okay, there isn't a retired officer.
3: Ooh, His name sounds like that Stephen King movie.
2: Yeah, this guy John Monahan is talking about it here. Take a listen to this.
5: We need to know who they were, what they were up to. It's dangerous. It's the same as jaywalking or walking down the middle of a highway. They could be electrocuted. They could be overcome. There's gas lines down there. There's electrical lines down there.
2: Police are investigating videos of guys emerging from manholes in New York City. In the past, people have been caught down and they're scavenging for valuables. It's scary and it's dangerous.
4: Maybe it's the Ghostbuster land. Weren't they in like a manhole thing?
3: It's like the mudlarking in London.
2: What's mudlarking?
3: The people that go when the Thames River, when the tide goes out, and the people run down and pick through the mud. Like you found, oh, here's a bobby pin from William Shakespeare. Or
2: whatever. Is that true? Is that actually really a thing?
3: Yes, it's a huge thing. It's a problem.
4: Wow.
3: And then the tide comes back.
2: The mug, oh, and they die.
3: Mud
2: Could they
3: larking.
2: Die?
3: Mud, yes.
2: I did not know that. I was not aware of mudlarking. It's
3: there's a button for Anne Boleyn. Or
4: I learned something.
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1: The plan to make La Crosse's Northside Library surplus property will go to the full city council next week without a recommendation from one council committee. On Thursday, the council finance committee split by a 2-2 vote on the surplus designation. Earlier this week, two other city panels approved the idea to declare the Kane Street Library as surplus property. That branch will close permanently within the next 2 weeks. Problems at one of the city's two pools that opened earlier this week. Dan Trissoni, the deputy director at the city's Parks Department, says in a letter to the Board of Public Works that they need to replace the pool heater at Erickson Pool. It's 11 years old and the only water heating unit at the pool. To replace it costs $33,000, which is what the department is recommending. The board meets to decide on Monday whether to give its okay to spend the money. Two La Crosse businesses will have hearings today on whether their liquor licenses will be renewed. The City Council Judiciary Committee will have a special meeting to consider the licenses for Tequila's Mexican Restaurant and the Citgo Station on State Road. Both licenses were recommended for non-renewal by the same committee earlier this week because of complaints about serving alcohol to underage customers. An early sign of Oktoberfest has arrived in La Crosse with the unveiling of this year's Fest button design. The winning button image for 2026 was revealed Thursday at the annual Forks and Corks fundraising dinner. Local artist Natalia Rocafuerte used a photo of royalty from the 1964 Oktoberfest as the basis for her design that won.
2: I love vintage photography, film photography, so I'd noticed that the buttons didn't really have any photos before, so I kind of took a gamble and wanted to make a kind of, like pop art, maybe Warhol kind of inspired retro look.
1: The fest begins on September 24th this year with the theme From Bavaria to the Bluffs. The celebration will be 4 days long. I'm Brad Williams.

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3: Fish with friends about an hour from right now. Miss Tracy Lee, that does the Nashville Tea, is going to be eating a little bit of crow because of Florida Georgia Line. 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Today's text question of the day.
2: What's the worst thing to see on a dating app profile? 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
3: These have been good. 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Next, though, this guy did something. Oh, my God. His wife asked. He's newly single. His wife said, I'm going to want a divorce. And what he did is insane. Elizabeth, Dan, the mortgage man, you're going to love it. It's next.
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1: Fish. Want me to record? Do you want me to record?
0: Yeah, you might want to.
1: Yeah, okay.
0: You might want to. This is a good one.
1: Get ready, Dan.
0: Let me open that up then. Oh, teachers are quitting too. That one's a good one too. All right. here we go. This is so good. Fish with friends, Elizabeth, Mary, Dan the Mortgage Man, and I hanging out right now. Dan, I want to ask you a question. I don't want you to share what it was. Elizabeth, think about it as well. I want you to think about fighting. I want to think about your significant other. I want you to imagine the most angry your significant other has ever made you, and what did you do when they made you that angry? Okay? Did you throw a glass? I remember when I was in college, my girlfriend, Jen, I think her name was, that I got mad and I punched a plexiglass window in a door and it shattered.
1: Oh my God.
0: Yeah, it was very intense. It was very intense.
1: You're so tough.
0: Very, very scary, man. But Dan, can you think of something? Like you threw a bottle, you broke a plate, you don't have to share, but can you think of it?
2: Okay.
0: Yeah. Okay, you got it, Elizabeth? God only knows. Yeah. Don't share. You got it? Okay.
1: I got it.
0: And see if you are worse than this man. A Pennsylvania man's marriage argument ended with this story. So he goes home. He's having fun time. He's home at the end of a night of drinking. He's 48 years old. His wife says, you know what? I want a divorce. I'm over it. And he says, you know what? If you're going to leave me, if you're going to take this marriage from me, I am going to tear this house down. So, yeah, he said.
2: Was he going to huff and puff first?
0: That's kind of a good point, my friend. Take a listen.
3: You never know what people are thinking today. It's an unfortunate incident, I will say, for all involved. And, you know, hopefully it's an isolated incident. There's no other ones in the future. His wife and two children were in the home when he started to demolish the home. Prior to the officers getting on scene, they were notified that he had fled in a vehicle. Officers had reached out via phone, and later in the day, around 1 o'clock, he did turn himself into our department.
0: That's right. Here is what he did to the house, guys.
1: Oh, that's a nice house, too.
0: Yeah, look what describe what you see, Elizabeth.
1: There is an excavator?
0: Yep, he got his excavator.
2: Oh, yeah.
0: And he gutted the house. He affected the frame of the house. He, like, literally, you can see the inside. It's a beautiful home, too.
2: Okay, it looks like a nice house, too. And he's been after it.
1: And he looks like a really nice-looking, like, normal guy. I was picturing, like, out in the sticks or woods kind of redneck-looking guy. This guy's like a preppy guy in a polo. What in the world? There's a fireplace? What, do you go for the chimney?

0: Yeah, he was going right for the roof. He was going right after it.
1: He took that house to pound town. He literally took that house to pound town. All I'm saying, here's the big question. Are you guys ready for the big question?
2: Oh, my gosh.
1: Is it worse than the fight? Did he do worse than any of you have ever done in your fight?
0: Yes.
2: 100%. Yeah.
1: Elizabeth's like, well, in this marriage.
2: Someone tapped my crazy. No, I'm kidding.
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11: More clouds than sun and foggy early today, with a slight chance of thunderstorms. High of 83. Southwesterly winds at around 5 miles an hour. Partly cloudy skies tonight. Chance for storms. Lows around 60. Currently, it's 66 degrees.
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1: Erickson Pool is in need of a new pool heater. Dan Trissoni, the deputy director at the city's Parks Department, sent a letter to the Board of Public Works saying there's an emergent need to replace the pool heater because of a defective heat exchanger. It will cost about $33,000 to replace if the board approves the purchase. The Board of Public Works will discuss the matter on Monday. La Crosse's main fire station could get some needed improvements soon. The City Council's Finance Committee has voted to let the fire department replace some windows and fix some flooring in the building. Fire Chief Jeff Schott says the project already has funding available because money was saved from a recent upgrade to Station 1.
2: We have $116,000 left over from replacing all the heating and cooling units in the station. That's remarkably less than what we thought it would be. So we want to take this opportunity to get a little bit more energy efficient. Those windows are original to the station, built in 1967. Some of them have been replaced with plexiglass.
1: Schott says a similar window replacement was done recently at a different fire station in the city. Probation and community service for a Winona man convicted of shooting at three homes in Rolling Stone last May. Kamari Jordan was sentenced in Winona County on a felony charge of dangerous weapons involved in a drive-by shooting. A plea deal led to a guilty plea in April. Last year, Jordan and another man, Damian Smith Jr., fired a handgun at the homes. No one was hurt. Smith is scheduled for sentencing next month after reaching a similar plea agreement. A popular summer tradition in La Crosse, Moon Tunes, has had to delay its season opening because of bad weather last night. However, a different tradition tied to the fall went on as scheduled at the Radisson. The Forks and Corks fundraiser for scholarships featured the public reveal of the 2026 Oktoberfest button design. The new button has an actual photo of the Festmaster and Miss Oktoberfest from 1964. I'm Brad Williams.
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4: 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Miss Tracy Lee doing the Nashville Tea. Very excited for today because I get to pick on her about a bet she lost. That being said, though, right now it's all about today's text question of the day.
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1: What's the worst thing to see on a dating profile?
0: I have loved your answers today. Yours was pretty good. Mine was okay. It was like bad humor, jokes, whatever, blah, blah, blah.
1: Because you're a funny guy.
0: Funky jokes. Or six cats.
1: No.
0: Like Elizabeth Mary has six cats.
1: I wouldn't broadcast that out.
0: When Paul leaves you, you will have six cats and a four-year-old.
1: He's stuck with me.
0: Well, five-year-old. I think you've got one more year left with Paul and he's going to figure it out. Your answer again was what? Muscles?
1: Like someone posing shirtless with muscles.
0: Like, you don't care if they have muscles, but leave your shirt on in the
1: leave
0: profile.
1: Your shirt on, where they're taking a selfie in a mirror. That looks so dumb.
0: Fish with Friends text question of the day is, what's the worst thing to see on a dating app profile? What is your answer?
2: Okay, so I use dating apps, and the worst thing I've ever seen was a guy who had his wedding photo.
0: No way.
1: Stop it. Was she in it, or was it just him?
2: She was in it with, an emoji over her face.
0: That is the weird.
1: Maybe he just thought he looked really good in that photo.
0: I mean, I gotta be honest with you. I'm divorced, but my wedding photos, I looked pretty good that day. I did look pretty good. It is tough though, too, because one of my favorite photos of my brother and I is from the wedding, and you can't put that out.
1: Yeah,
0: you can't put that out. Kara doesn't appreciate that.
1: That's so funny. So I'm guessing you didn't message him.
0: Oh, are you guys dating? Did you message his wife?
2: Absolutely not.
0: All right, Elizabeth Mary, let's jam through some of these before we get to last call on today's text question of the day.
1: What's the worst thing to see on a dating app profile? We got a lot of answers
0: coming in. You're cracking up over there.
1: It's pretty funny.
0: Okay.
1: Someone said it gets confusing when women post their children as their profile picture. And I get that.
0: So I think what they're trying, the sister with a brain is trying to do, is let you know, I have a kid. So if you don't want to deal with somebody with a kid.
1: Like, my stepson had his brother in his photo, and I'm like, dude, people are going to think that's your kid.
0: Yeah, that's a bad idea.
1: I know. So, I get what they're trying to do, but I could see where that could be confusing. A profile that's blank that just says, I'm up for anything. Yeah, I want to see your face.
0: Worst thing to see on a dating app profile, how about this? I don't know what I'm doing here. Them writing, I don't know what I'm doing here. a group photo where you can't even tell which one they are.
1: Yeah, see, that's where I'm in a photo with people. They do that to me.
0: That's weird to me. Princess treatment only.
1: Oh, God.
0: Was a quote. A brother in pain said he saw that.
1: Back away. Someone that says, I'm not into drama. And then they said, that's usually the person that has the most drama. And they're that sounds like someone I know.
0: Yep. I had a friend I'd be there if he needed me, I guess. But he's like, I don't need drama in my life. And I was like, okay. And he's like, so I'm just going to take a break from our friendship. I'm like,
1: what?
0: There's no drama for
1: dudes
0: me in our friendship.
1: Do that?
0: That's this unique dude. But that being said, I was like, okay. And then I'm like, my other friends were like, you realize he was the drama. I'm like, yeah, that's all right.
1: Yeah.
0: Whatever. You wish the best for everybody. All right. Text question of the day is, what's the worst thing to see on a dating app profile? The Way to My Heart is Getting Me Drunk. Did I read that one to you already?
1: No.
0: Yeah. photo of a man with a cute dog, but it says, not my dog. Or a photo of a man holding a cute baby, not my baby.
1: See, that's like, is that the humor thing that you don't think is funny?
0: Well, I just think it's weird, right? Yeah. And why are you holding somebody else's baby?
1: Yeah.
0: All right. Text question of the day. You're going to be last call. What's your answer?
3: I love it when they have pictures that allude to what they're working with. You know what I mean?
0: I don't know what she means. What is she talking about? Muscle photos or something?
1: No, just it absolutely doesn't look like them or over-filtered. Is that what you mean?
3: Gray sweatpants.
0: Oh.
3: No, I mean gray sweatpants in the gym, and it just happens to be the angle that they set up the camera where they're gratuitous and ridiculous.
0: You're looking at the Tinder and whatnot is what you're probably talking about, right?
3: No. I'm talking about regular, degular, schmegular ones.
0: Oh, okay. Who the heck would put the gray sweatpants?
1: I mean, they're just trying to show themselves off.
0: I don't understand that. I don't understand that.
1: I don't know.
0: I've never understood.
3: You don't get it?
0: No, I've never understood.
3: It goes over your head? Okay, yeah. Got it.
0: My dating profile would just be my right eye.
1: God.
3: That sounds about right.
0: Yeah,
3: hamburger. Another one.
0: Okay.
3: Is I love when they do this whole thing about don't this, don't that. You can't be this. You can't be that. It's how am I supposed to find you attractive if you keep telling me what you don't find attractive and what I'm not supposed to be? Do you know what I mean?
0: That.
3: There's nothing
0: hamburger.
3: Welcoming.
1: That's
3: not
1: a great answer.
3: Not positive.
0: That is a great way to wrap up this text question of the day. I love that answer. Thank you so much.
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1: Fish with friends, you know, I'm hanging out with Jen and Elizabeth Mary right now, or Elizabeth Mary and Jen, if you go by Elizabeth Mary's contract. So I want to talk to you. Elizabeth Mary, you have...
2: That was funny.
1: You're a Samsung, right?
2: I am a Samsung Android, yes.
1: Jen, you're an iPhone, right?
3: Yes.
1: Okay, I'm an iPhone. I saw this story and I thought, oh, this is... I've actually been violated this way before, but not by this specific device. I was violated by a computer before.
2: What?
1: Where people were sneakily recording me. And I said to my coworker, I'm telling you, we're being recorded. And he said, you're paranoid. And I ended up being right. Well,
2: what?
1: Why not help other people? So this woman has discovered something called the Listen Live feature on her iPhone. What she's going to do is she's going to put an AirPod in her ear, okay? And she's going to explain. Well, take a listen.
4: 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Then you press Control Center, Customize Controls, scroll down, Hearing, at that. Okay, then you put your AirPod on. AirPods, whatever. And you get the ear thingy down there. You press that. You press Live Listen. Once it turns on, you can hear everything. Everything through your AirPod. You leave your phone in a room, go to another room, and you can hear what people are talking in the room that your phone is in, loud and clear, and they don't know about it. So now, you know, you can spy on your boyfriend, you can spy on your friends, you can do whatever with this information. You're welcome.
1: Jen will do this.
3: Well, until now they're going to have to change it, right?
1: No, I mean, it's your phone. It's your device. You could. Do you want to know what people are saying about you behind your back? Do you want to know?
3: No.
1: I don't want to know.
3: No.
1: Oh, there goes Fish again with another major life change. Well, oh my God, this guy needs to get, like, I don't want to hear that crap. Do you want to hear that crap?
3: No.
2: No, it's kind of like I don't want cameras in my house. Like, I don't want to know.
3: No.
2: Like, I don't, like.
1: What?
3: No, like, there are tons of psychos that will do that.
2: Yeah, some of my friends
3: live for it.
1: Yeah, but what do you mean
2: cameras in their house? Like, so they can see. Yeah, like.
3: Oh, yeah.
2: Yes.
3: I assume everybody has cameras in their house.
1: Oh, yeah. I always assume that, too. But that, I thought you.
2: No,
1: I'm like, what are
2: know.
1: You doing with camera? Like, what are you guys doing?
2: I don't want to, like, spy on my babysitter. I don't like that. Like, some of my mom friends use that, like, to see what their sitters are doing. And I'm like, I want to know, like...
1: It's kind of like looking through your significant other's phone. You're going to read through things different. Why was Paul talking to that girl he knew from college for an extra hour last night? You don't need to know that stuff. Jen's looking through random men's phone because whatever.
3: No, or if you do feel that need, then you're done already anyway. So, peace out.
2: Boom.
3: Thank you.
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1: The plan to make La Crosse's Northside Library surplus property will go to the full city council next week without a recommendation from one council committee. On Thursday, the council finance committee split by a 2-2 vote on the surplus designation. Earlier this week, two other city panels approved the idea to declare the Kane Street Library as surplus property. That branch will close permanently within the next 2 weeks. Problems at one of the city's two pools that opened earlier this week. Dan Trissoni, the deputy director at the city's Parks Department, says in a letter to the Board of Public Works that they need to replace the pool heater at Erickson Pool. It's 11 years old and the only water heating unit at the pool. To replace it costs $33,000, which is what the department is recommending. The board meets to decide on Monday whether to give its okay to spend the money. Two La Crosse businesses will have hearings today on whether their liquor licenses will be renewed. The City Council Judiciary Committee will have a special meeting to consider the licenses for Tequila's Mexican Restaurant and the Citgo Station on State Road. Both licenses were recommended for non-renewal by the same committee earlier this week because of complaints about serving alcohol to underage customers. An early sign of Oktoberfest has arrived in La Crosse with the unveiling of this year's Fest button design. The winning button image for 2026 was revealed Thursday at the annual Forks and Corks fundraising dinner. Local artist Natalia Rocafuerte used a photo of royalty from the 1964 Oktoberfest as the basis for her design that won.
2: I love vintage photography, film photography, so I'd noticed that the buttons didn't really have any photos before, so I kind of took a gamble and wanted to make a kind of, like pop art, maybe Warhol kind of inspired retro look.
1: The fest begins on September 24th this year with the theme From Bavaria to the Bluffs. The celebration will be 4 days long. I'm Brad Williams.
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3: Fish with friends. 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
1: And Fish with Friends, Miss Tracy Lee, Friday, you know, the Nashville tea normally would let you just kind of jump right into it, but can I just... are you going to make me wait? Are you going to...
2: Well, let me just tell you, for breakfast, I'm having a big old piece of crow because you were right.
1: And you were, so you were...
2: I was wrong. Florida Georgia Line is officially getting back together.
1: Yes.
2: Updated their social media profiles to display FGLLFG. It's a new logo, and they're hinting at a handful of live shows for 2027.
1: Only a handful. I hope they do them in Paris.
2: Yeah. Paris, Texas, I hope. Yeah. That is it. And if you're not familiar with why this is such a big deal, I did not think this was going to happen because of the emotional trauma they caused each other when they broke up as a group. And Fish held on to hope. So we made a wager, and now he'll have to go see a show on my dime in 2027.
1: Yes.
2: Oh, shut
1: and
2: up.
1: And maybe, just maybe, you'll come with me.
2: That was not part of the deal.
1: Come on now. Come on now, Miss Tracy Lee. I'm honestly glad to see that they're getting back together.
2: We'll see what happens. I don't know. Blah, blah, blah.
1: I was wondering if you'd start with it or end with it. I know you'd have to do it. I just laughed. Did you see? I don't know how deep you get into your social media, but I tagged you on that.
2: Did you?
1: Yeah. I did not see that. Of course,
2: I don't even think I've opened my social media today. So.
1: Yeah, I tagged you twice from two different accounts.
2: Thank you again. Thank you.
1: You're welcome.
2: I'm a big enough girl to admit that I was wrong.
1: Oh, God. It feels so good.
2: You're welcome. Someone. I want you to revel in that for just a second. Ready? Go.
1: Okay.
2: Okay, that's enough of that. Let's move on to some wedding news. Zach Brown got married to Kendra Scott over this past weekend.
1: Yeah.
2: They had been dating. We knew they were engaged. So they tied the knot. Now, here's the thing. They are going into this marriage. They've got 8 kids between them. Zach has 5 from his previous marriage, and Kendra has 3, 2 from one husband, 1 from another. So I kind of wonder, I know they're a little older, but I always kind of wonder if they'll try to have kids together.
1: Wow. I mean, I would assume they'd be done. Like, you've done your job. They can afford it. I mean, both owners, I would assume Zach's worth more, but she kind of kills it with the jewelry. I don't know.
2: Kendra Scott's got such a popular line. They might be neck and neck, but I think I might give her a little inch over him. Of course, I don't know what his investments are. So I don't know. But congratulations to them. I hope this works out for both of them. They look happy. So go ahead.
1: Here, I'm looking up their net worth because I have an app that does that because I'm a dork. Kendra Scott, you ready?
2: Yeah.
1: Net worth. Oh, my God.
2: Yeah.
1: Okay, hold on. Zach, let's make sure we get the right Zach here. Zach Brown. Oh, God. If she married Zach Brown, you'd be freaking out.
2: I would freak out.
1: He's not even listed. That's weird. No.
2: Well, we know he has his net worth. But what is Kendra Scott's?
1: He's worth $60
2: million. Okay.
1: She's worth $900 million.
2: Yeah, that's what I thought. I knew she had an empire.
1: Good pull, dude. Good pull. Yeah.
2: Okay. Congratulations. It feels like a country version of Taylor Swift and Travis Kelce.
1: Kind of is, right?

0: right? Yeah, kind of is. Especially with now Toy Story coming out today with the Taylor song and all that stuff. You talked about that on Wednesday. What's coming up, Tracy Lee?
1: All right, we've got to talk about a surgery that happened with a megastar that I think would have changed the way the music industry embraced her. We'll dive into that coming up in the Nashville Tea on Fish with Friends.
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11: Partly cloudy today with a slight chance for storms. High of 83, southwesterly winds at around 5 miles an hour. Partly cloudy skies again tonight. Chance of thunderstorms. Lows dip down to about 60. Currently, 68.
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1: And Fish with Friends, Miss Tracy Lee's doing the Nashville Tea right now. Where were we and where are we going? I'm really curious about where we're going.
2: Well, FGL is getting back together. A handful of shows happening in 2027. Fish, you were correct in your assumption of that. Congratulations to Zach Brown and Kendra Scott tying the knot this past weekend. They are going into their marriage with 8 kids between them, so they're going to be busy. And we've got to talk about an artist that would not be where she is today, unfortunately, had she not had this surgery. Got details coming up in the Nashville Tea on Fish with Friends.
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1: Fish with friends. Miss Tracy Lee, we're doing the Nashville Tea. Where were we? Where are we going? Talk to me now.
2: All right, let's talk about it. Florida Georgia Line getting back together. They're already scheduling a handful of shows in 2027. That means we're going to have new music from them. I am excited about the new music. I'm not excited about losing the bet with Fish, but he will be excited when he goes to the show.
1: Yes.
2: Zach Brown and Kendra Scott got married over the weekend or this past weekend, and they go into their marriage with 8 kids between them. So they are going to have a busy, busy household, and congratulations to them. Okay. We need to talk about this. Now, I'm a girl, I'm a female, and I know that trying to look the part as a female can be super stressful, right?
1: Yeah.
2: You got to make sure everything's right, your hair, your makeup, blah, blah, blah, blah, blah. Well, when you are in the public eye, when you are a celebrity, there is an even higher standard that you are held to, right or wrong, because you don't have, like, look at Luke Combs and then look at the female country singers.
1: Okay.
2: There's a disparage, okay? And I love Luke. I'm not downing him. I want to tell you about Ella Langley. She recently sat down with CMT and said she needed a lot of surgeries on her eyes when she was younger.
1: Why?
2: She said she had to have surgeries to build up the muscles that support her eyes. She said the problem was one would drift and she would appear to be cross-eyed. She said it's kind of brutal, honesty. She said the surgeon described it to me as a horse in a carriage. When you have two horses, one can't be going this way and one can't be going that. She said, that's not going to work. They've got to learn to work together. And mine just never did. So, I mean, that's crazy to me.
1: She wouldn't have made it. People are too judgmental.
2: See, that's what I think, too. And that is why it is such a travesty to me. All of this talent that Ella has, that we would not have seen her front and center and have the success that she has now, because there is such an unrealistic standard and put on people and how they look.
1: I know, Trace.
2: You can't get any more talented than Ella Langley. And I can't imagine country music at this point without her in it.
1: People have told me I would have been in LA and on TV if only I was thinner with darker hair and I was tan.
2: Oh, yeah. Yeah. I get that, too. I love it when people are like, you have such a pretty face. And I'm like, thank you. That would be great if I was just a head.
1: Yeah.
2: But unfortunately, there is the rest of me here. So.
1: Yeah, I know, right? I know. They're like, oh, my God, you should be on TV if only these 75 things.
2: Yeah.
1: Okay, thanks. Ella Langley, the perfect storm, but also Ella Langley worked really hard. I did not know that. So, again, Ella Langley was cross-eyed.
2: Yeah, she was. And she had several surgeries that corrected that. But here's what I love about Ella. She is so out front about who she is. Like, she's like, look, this is who I was. So people that are struggling with that know, okay, Ella Langley knows what this is like. She struggled with her mental health when she started getting success. She grabbed her girlfriends and was like, look, I'm taking off. We got to go on a vacation. So she did that. And now she's so open about talking about the things that she's dealing with. What a role model for this format and for music in general. Ella Langley, salute you. Keep doing your thing.
1: And don't make bets with Fish, just to bring it back to the FGL bet that Tracy Lee lost from an hour ago. Yeah. Tracy Lee, you have a good weekend. Love you, hon.
2: Thanks, you too.

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0: KQ98, Tri-States Country. Fish with friends, hanging out with my good friends, Elizabeth, Mary, and Jen. Unless you go by Jen's contract, and then it's Jen and Elizabeth, Mary. That being said, I want to talk to you guys real quick about love and relationships, all right? So, what do you prefer in a man? Now, a woman's role in a relationship can affect what she looks for in a partner. Would you say, and I want you two to be honest, would you say that you would be the dominant people in your relationships? Let's start with Jen.
1: I wouldn't want to be.
0: What are you?
1: Depends on, it depends on the, which boy you're talking about.
0: Who has more power, influence, or financial independence?
1: Well, you should always have your own.
0: Sure, but who has more? You or the man?
1: It'd be nice to have a man that did, but it's not a requirement.
0: Okay.
2: She's skirting around them. She's
0: skirting around right now. She's like running for office. My God, ask her about the education system. She'll go to Pound Town. But with all her men out there, she's got to be careful. They all listen on the app. It's free download.
2: I don't even know how I'd answer this question.
0: Yeah. Oh, my God.
2: No. Okay.
0: Wait.
2: I may be a big personality. Wait, what? Are you saying that I am?
1: Let her talk.
0: Go.
1: I think he is, Elizabeth.
2: Okay, but Paul can put me in my place. Paul is the only person that can literally put me in my place. Like, as far as, no, you're wrong. What are you talking? You think I wear the pants?
0: You are the bath. Paul is the rip. All right, if you go by Yellowstone.
2: No.
0: Yes.
2: There's equal. I think it's equal.
0: No, it's not. No, it's not.
2: Yes, it is.
0: Okay. Look at her get worked up. Yeah, you're right. I'm sure that doesn't ever happen with Paul. A woman's role in a relationship can affect the way she looks at her partner. Researchers found women who have more power, influence, or financial independence in a relationship. Financial stuff, those two probably are equal. But no, actually, you're okay. Anyway, tend to care less about a man's money, career, or ability to provide. Instead, they need more of the looks. So...
1: But would you want a woman like that?
0: That wanted to be with me because I was hot? Yeah.
1: No. Well, you're just looking around, though.
0: I'm serious. If somebody thought I was good looking, I mean, it's not bad.
2: I think my husband's hot.
0: I was just implying that you were with Paul because he was a good piece of man meat for you, and I was going to make him look really cool. But now that you said he's that way, you know that clearly you don't find him as attractive. That's okay. Researchers find that people that want a man like Paul. Apparently, he's not that attractive. I thought Paul was a good-looking guy.
2: My husband's so hot.
0: No, it's too late. That's. did you hear that, Jen? And the way
1: you backed her into a corner.
0: I didn't.
2: We
0: oh
2: need Jen
0: God.
2: On all our. We need Jen here all the time because you.
3: I think gaslighting.
2: Wait, is this where you would use this? Like,
3: so
2: right?
3: Hot.
2: Gaslighting right? me.
3: Mm. I'm not gaslighting you. You gaslight yourself. Wait. Hello, bitches.
1: Giving me a
3: this
1: headache.
3: Is Machina. Okay, sorry. Okay.
1: I already forgot we're. What?
0: We're on the air.
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3: Fish with friends, busy hour ahead of us. 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Very great knowledge I'm going to drop on you in about 40 minutes. A one-handed woman gets a ticket for using her phone in the arm that has no hand. It's such a weird story. I've reached out to Dan the Mortgage Man. I'm going to share it with you guys in about 30.
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9: Partly cloudy today with a slight chance for storms. High of 83, southwesterly winds at around 5 miles an hour. Partly cloudy skies again. Tonight, chance of thunderstorms. Lows dip down to about 60. Currently, 68.

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2: Fish with friends. The one-handed woman gets pulled over for using the phone in the hand arm that she doesn't have the hand. It's such a weird story, Elizabeth Mary. I reached out to Dan, the mortgage man. It's so odd. I'm excited to share it with you, though. It's next.
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1: Fish with friends, hanging out with Jen and Elizabeth Mary right now. Now, Jen, have you heard about Kathleen Thomas?
2: No.
1: She's from Florida. Does she ring a bell?
2: No.
1: She does not have a right hand. Does that ring a bell?
2: Oh, I heard about this.
1: There.
3: I know this story. Okay.
1: Do you guys both know this story? Elizabeth even knows this story?
3: So, I know. Is it? Yes.
1: Yeah, she had a ticket dismissed from February when a cop accused her of using her phone with her right hand while driving. The problem is she's an amputee and has no right hand. The citation was dismissed this week. Here's footage released. Here we go.
4: You drove past me holding the phone with your right hand, manipulating that phone. I mean, I saw you with the phone.
3: Obviously not. So you want to just call this a day?
4: I don't want to call it a day. You had a hand up manipulating.
3: You just said my right hand.
4: Well, I thought I saw you with your right hand.
3: You had a
4: hand
3: up.
4: The right hand. I saw you manipulate.
3: So you didn't.
4: With the right hand, perhaps not, right?
3: But I saw you didn't see me with my right hand.
4: So you saw, are you
3: saying that you saw me with my right hand?
4: I know what I just said. I know what I just said. I'm asking you now. Did you not have your phone on your hand?
3: I did not.
4: You did not have your phone on your hand?
3: I did not.
4: Hand to God, you did not have your phone on your hand.
3: Hand to God.
4: The other hand to God, you did not have your phone on your hand.
3: Hand to God.
5: With your left hand.
2: I'm sorry. I'm on his side.
3: Okay, what? Wait. Do you know what I...
1: Wait. Hold on.
2: She's lying.
1: Wait. She's lying.
3: I did think wait. That maybe she had a hand thing that she threw or something.
1: Wait.
2: She had it in her other hand.
1: Which is worse.
2: She had it in her other hand.
1: She was driving
3: or
1: with her.
3: How would she drive?
1: Well, she's driving with her little nub thing. Like, she could.
2: Fish is the judge. Where's her gavel? She's guilty.
1: Yeah, wait, you side. You really side with the cop?
2: I don't like her. I don't like. I would always side with law enforcement. I don't like her attitude.
1: Wow. Okay, Elizabeth.
3: I mean, she was really aggressive. I don't think I would have spoke to an officer like that because
2: she laughed in his face. You're right, Elizabeth Mary.
3: I would have just been like, sir, this is a misunderstanding. I would have been a lot nicer about it, been like, sir, I don't have a right hand, clearly. But I did think, like, maybe she had a thing. Like, what if she had a thing and she tossed it under her seat?
1: A thing? Like a claw?
3: What if she had, like, a hook or a claw? Yeah.
2: Yeah, but how could you text with a hook?
1: Yeah, well, maybe the little tap thing. Well, how do you, you know, you could, but what
2: we
1: if
2: need
1: you
2: to invent a tapping
3: or you could
2: hook.
3: Be like Fish,
2: we could be billionaires.
3: Siri, da-da-da-da-da. He literally,
2: she had her phone. She was using her phone.
1: Yeah. Or maybe he thought he saw her phone and it was her nub. I'm not making fun of anything. Sorry. Fish. I'm just saying, like, maybe that's what, isn't that the appropriate term?
3: My nubs. Anyway,
2: no. If you see something, say something.
1: Okay.
2: What?
1: Thank you, Ooh. Officer Jen.
2: What?
1: Jeez.
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2: Every time I learn something new, it pushes some old stuff out of my brain.
3: I'm learning.
4: What did you learn? Ah, knowledge. You know, knowledge can come from a wide variety of places, including and not limited to Yoo-hoo. Yes, there it is, the little Yoo-hoo. And you know, if you could somehow open the Yoo-hoo and lick the inside of the Yoo-hoo, you could gain the knowledge from the yous and the whos that have come together to create the Yoo-hoo.
5: What are you talking about?
4: When no one is looking. You know you could get in trouble, but you do it anyway. You could have just bought it, but you don't. You open the Yoo-hoo. You lick the inside of the Yoo-hoo. The knowledge from the Yoo-hoo goes down your throat, does a 180-degree turn past your eye sockets into your brain, thus providing knowledge.
5: I have zero idea what you're talking about.
4: Yoo-hoo.
5: Yoo-hoo what?
4: Oh my God, get your phone, Google Yoo-hoo. It's a drink. You don't know Yoo-hoo, the drink?
5: Yoo-hoo?
4: Yeah, it's like a chocolatey drink.
5: Oh, is this like an old thing?
4: Yeah, 1966, actually, Pepsi tried to compete with Yoo-hoo. It was a huge drink by making its own drink called Devil Shake.
5: Oh,
4: but it was
5: okay.
4: A huge failure. It only lasted about a year. I don't know why Devil Shake, especially in the 60s, they thought that was a good idea. I don't. Maybe they thought the hippies were going to get a hold of it. I don't know.
5: Interesting. Okay, yeah, I've like never heard of that.
4: Hey, you guys got some Devil Shake over there? No, it just seems weird to me. Doesn't that seem, I don't know, it seems odd, Elizabeth.
5: Mm-hmm, mm-hmm, mm-hmm.
4: Ah, okay, I would go on Sweden. I recently was talking to a friend about, Switzerland, but Sweden has more than 267,000 islands.
5: Wait, say that number again.
4: 267,000 islands.
5: That's a lot of islands.
4: That's the most of any country in the world. Norway is second, followed by Finland, Canada, and then Chile.
5: Wait, are they like inhabitable? Like you can live there?
4: I knew you'd ask that. So I went and I checked all 267,000 of them to see if they were inhabitable. And I have no clue because I don't have that much time to go to that many islands.
5: Well, I'm looking at a photo and there's like little land like.
4: Yeah, they're called islands. Little land things in the middle of the water.
5: So some are small, but that's like really crazy.
4: Yeah. One of my favorite conversations, Elizabeth Mary, that I've ever had with Tracy Lee was when she yelled at a woman who was positive Tim McGraw was messaging her, and then gave all of her money to that guy, that the scam that was pretending to be Tim McGraw.
5: Oh my Lord.
4: And Tracy Lee was like, girl, I don't care how hot you are. You're not as hot as Faith Hill. Honey, he's got children. He's married. He's not hitting you up at the gas station down the road, you know.
5: That's so bad.
4: The woman may have had erotomania and not even known it.
5: What's that mean?
4: Well, I find this fascinating and sad all at the same time. There's a condition. It's called erotomania. That's where a person believes a celebrity is actually in love with them.
5: It's a condition.
4: Yeah. I had that with a couple celebrities. They had erotomania for me.
5: I was going to say, I thought you had erotomania for me. Fish, I told you a million times I'm married.
4: Elizabeth, Mary, I know I try. I had a conversation with your husband the other day and I kept coming up with hypotheticals where he died. And he's like, why do you keep coming up with hypotheticals where I die? And I'm like, I'm trying to make you part of the conversation. Did you hear me say, I'm sorry, dude, if I offended you? Here we go. I got to apologize to somebody else.
5: Are you going
4: to
5: take my husband out? I knew it. You're secretly in love with me, and you are going to take my husband out.
4: And I'm like, you know what? When she's done, when Elizabeth's done with her new body, I could slide right in there. The kid looks like me.
5: Yes. The fact that I have a redhead child is...
4: Yeah, it's kind of weird. I mean, we have known each other for 7 years.
5: Oh my God.
4: All right. Not finally. I got an extra one about farting, but hold on. In 1974, speaking of gas, there were more than 500,000 pay toilets in the United States.
5: Okay. Like you have to pay to go potty.
4: I mean, and it's funny because like you're in a small town, but Elizabeth here, like I live in Chicago.
0: they're not like you would to get into a to use a toilet at a restaurant. I mean, you bet you got to be there.
5: Right. You can't just walk in.
0: No. And if you like at the Chick-fil-A, the code to the bathroom is on your receipt.
5: Oh, wow. Okay.
0: Now, here's a little tip for our homeless people that are streaming the station right now. A little bonus tip for you. Okay. Here's what you do. Go once with your homeless money to Chick-fil-A. Save the receipt. Boom.
5: You're so smart.
0: Now, I would imagine they've caught people doing that, but I'm just throwing it out there. And finally, by the way, by 1980, they were almost all completely gone. So, yeah, the point is, 1974, there were 500,000 paid toilets. By 1980, they were almost gone.
5: That's hilarious. Okay.
0: Now let's go to the year 2011. In 2011, there was an unsuccessful attempt to make passing gas in public illegal in the African country of Malawi.
5: They're going to make it illegal? How do you?
0: You're going to jail.
5: You're going to jail.
0: Oh, my God.
5: You'd be incarcerated forever.
0: Oh, my God. Elizabeth Mary. She got her own public. Oh, here comes Toots.

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0: KQ98, okay, now I think we're done. Are we officially done? Or is everybody done with school? How do you parents manage all of this, by the way? It just happens for days at a time, for 10 days at a time. All these different schools, everybody's got different grad times, everyone's got different grad days. Is it over? Is it done? Are we officially done going to school now?
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12: Partly cloudy today with a slight chance for storms. High of 83, southwesterly winds at around 5 miles an hour. Partly cloudy skies again tonight. Chance of thunderstorms. Lows dip down to about 60. Right now, it's 70 degrees.
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It's KQ98 Tri-States Country. I'm Phil Tripper hanging with you. Thanks for being here. Thanks for enduring me, the lower octave of my voice all week. I caught something. Early summer, I caught something going around, and it has been unfriendly.

0: 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Finally, my friends, of course, you can look at some pretty good weather going on today. We're going to be just kind of topping out right around 80, and then the warmth will come on in. Hey, by the way, by the time we hit next week, already the forecast into still sort of mid-June, already pushing up into the 90s.
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0: KQ98 Tri-State's Country Trip with you. I think I had some plans this weekend. Just gonna enjoy a little summertime kind of weather, but now I'm gonna have to hold it back. Keep it back at home. Get on the mend. Drink my fluids. Get some vitamin C or something up in me right now. Something trying to take me down. I'm just trying to avoid the escalation. But it's sleepy and my throat hurts and there's coughs involved. If you got that, get ready. It's a little bit of a ride. It's been a few days now.
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KQ98 Tri-State's Country Luke. One of the Lukes. Once the top of the country music heap, you know, now just kind of a grizzled old veteran. You know, they get honorary degrees, I think, at that point, right? Luke Ryan, he gets to mentor the young people like the other Lukes of the world. And now the Morgans of the world.

0: Jansen, just Jansen in a beer can. That sounds about good. Just you in a beer can. It's going to be warm enough. A nice cold beer kind of a weekend definitely feels pretty good. You're going to get that summer weekend. Maybe finally everyone's done with school, and maybe it's trip number one, that brand new camper, brand new RV, maybe this weekend, right? Wherever you're going, it's going to be 87 and maybe bugs.
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9: Partly cloudy this afternoon with a slight chance for storms. High of 83. Winds out of the southwest, 5 to 10 miles an hour. Chance for storms. Tonight, lows level off around 60. Partly cloudy skies. Currently, it's 70 degrees.
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1: Nobody can feel rich on a minimum wage. 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Minimum wage, barely livable. 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I think I might agree with that.

0: KQ98 Tri-State's Country. I just read this. Just scrolling through Reddit today. Just finding some weird stuff. This guy was writing this legal advice. Looking for legal advice. What his options are. He says his beard got cut with scissors as a part of a hen party, a bachelorette party, if you will. And when he went to the police, they just laughed at him and said, listen, this is probably not going anywhere. What would you do if you were sitting there? Those of you who love your beard, take great pride in your beard, if someone just came and snipped it and they thought it was funny as a part of their scavenger hunt or whatever, or just in general, you know, what are you doing? Is there legal recourse? Can you cut a man's beard and not go to jail?
1: Fish with Bryn.
2: Yeah, I got the three nugs.
3: You haven't hit us with a yeah in a while.
2: Yeah. Well, I got a little bit of sleep last night. I'm like, you know what? I need to take some cold medicine. I'm out of cold medicine, so I'm going to drink bourbon. And it worked.
3: Oh, no.
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3: I was going to say you are.
2: Yeah.
1: Fish with friends. 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
1: 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Birkenstocks, are those still sort of back? Did they ever leave? Hippies, I'm asking you.

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0: Morgan Wallen, he's going to find his way into just about every party playlist here for the summer. Grad parties, check. Bonfire parties, check. Back 40 parties, check. Pontoon parties, of course. Island parties, yes. The point is, Morgan Wallen, he's kind of the leading party guy, I guess, of country music these days, I think.
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2: The highs and lows of farming aren't easy, but Danielle Clark of Mayberry Farms says they're worth it. When Danielle and her husband purchased their Mayville farm in 2017, it had a rich history of opening its gates to the community for a pick-your-own strawberry experience. With the goal of keeping their farm in production and raising their children in agriculture, the Clarks continued to raise pick-your-own strawberries, as well as honeybees, row crops, and an apple orchard. Each year, they cover the strawberries with straw to protect them from the cold temperatures. This spring, they pulled the straw back, and the berries didn't seem quite right.
3: It was Phytophthora, and that it was just attacking at the roots. We had a little bit of it last year at the end of the season with our crop that was established, and we lost some of those plants. We thought by removing those diseased plants that things would turn around and it wouldn't spread. But unfortunately, our soil is so, it doesn't drain well, that the cool, wet spring just kind of elevated things to a different level that we weren't expecting. And that this, unfortunately, would be a total loss.
2: Danielle Clark says an inspiring community rally and a steady faith has given them the strength and perseverance to look towards the next chapter of Mayberry Farms with excitement and anticipation.
4: Stick around. We'll take a look at how the markets are moving right after this.
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2: Midday from Chicago, cash corn is trading down 5 1/4 at 419 1/4. New crop corn trading down 3 3/4 at 448. Cash soybeans are trading down 2 1/4 at 1127 1/4. New crop soybeans down a penny at 1140 1/2. July wheat contracts are up 0.25 cents at 482. July Class 3 milk contracts are trading up 16 cents at 1683. And August Class 3 milk is trading up 9 cents at 1728. For the Midwest Farm Report, I'm Kylie Allen.
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Toby Keith should have been a cowboy. It's KQ98, Tri-State's Country. I don't know why. Toby Keith, I think, got a bad rap sometimes in the middle part of his career. And I take it all back right now. That early Toby Keith is some of the best

0: Parker McCollum killing me. It's KQ98 Tri-States Country. I'm Phil Tripper hanging with you, my friends. Looking at a great weekend, looking at some warmer temperatures definitely rolling in by next week. You're going to feel a real summer kind of a heat. Feels a little early to me, but maybe if we get it done early, it won't linger on until October. But mid-80s, again, for Saturday, Sunday, if you still got some parties planned, might even get a little rain. Hopefully you paid a little bit and you got that tent coming for that last of the grad parties. We still got the last of the grad parties, right?
1: Take me out to the ball. Okay, I'm not going to sing. But if going to a ball game with the kids this summer sounds awesome to you, now is the time to get your tickets. The family bus trip to AmFam Field against the Mariners in August. 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But you'll still get all the extras, including the luxury ride from Ready Bus. And of course, excellent seats in AmFam Field thanks to Sealance Carpetland. But you better get your tickets. They're going quick at wiscotrips.com.
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11: Slight chance for storms this afternoon. Otherwise, sunshine mixed with clouds at times. High of 83. Winds out of the southwest, 5 to 10 miles an hour. Partly cloudy tonight. Slight chance for storms. Lows level off around 61. Currently, it's 72 degrees.
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Q98 Tri-State's Country with Zach Brown. Whatever it is, enjoy it this weekend. What is it? What's on the docket? Are we finally taking the RV out, or is it camping weekend number one? Maybe for the summertime? You've been waiting for this? It's in pristine condition all year. Just can't wait to get filled with Cheerios and sand and dirt.

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KQ98 Tri-State's Country, the new and improved Phil Tripper here, the voice. No, I'm not trying to seduce you. This is just the sound of a voice when you get sick in the very first week of the summer. Glad I wasn't 12. How much of a bummer that would be if I was 12 and I just started my summer break, just fully bedridden.

0: KQ98 Tri-State's Country with Megan Maroney. 6 months later, hey Tripper, hanging out with you. We are, my friends, still very much involved in getting you down to the games. That is the Brewer games, AmFam Field. 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If you have not yet got on one of those trips for the early part of the season, we still got a few left for you as well. 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

Johnny Morgan, Just a Kid, is KQ98 Tri-State's Country. If you were just a kid, Friday, first week of real summer vacation. What are y'all doing on a Friday? Whose house are we sleeping over at? And where are we lighting the fires?

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12: Slight chance of thunderstorms this afternoon. Otherwise, sunshine mixed with clouds at times. Highs level off around 83. Winds out of the southwest, 5 to 10 miles an hour. Lows around 61. Tonight, chance of thunderstorms. Right now, 73.
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Hudson Westbrook on KQ98 Tri-State's Country. Relax and kind of a Friday. This is checkout time mentally on a Friday. The summertime, hell yeah. Do you take Fridays off? Anybody else do that? Maybe you got enough vacay where you can just blow some Fridays, certainly in the summer. I think that's the way to go. I got a few coworkers rocking that way right now.

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0: KQ98, Chris Jansen just made a beer can. Chris Jansen, by the way, great performer. He's fun, and he's got some really fun songs. You're going to like him at County Line Country Fest, along with Brothers Osborne. Also fits that category. So does Warren Zeters and Scott McCreery. It's a great, fun lineup. Cooper Allen, Tyler Braden, also a part of that, and more. County Line Country Fest. But your way to get in some tickets happens right now. 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

0: It's KQ98 Tri-State's Country. I leave you with one of the top artists right now in all of country music. Actually, one of the top artists just in flat out all of music, has transcended just the country genre and has found her way into the popular zeitgeist that is just music lovers all around in a mainstream kind of a way. It's very splintered out there. The young people are very picky. And there's a billion options, more so than there used to be, but everyone seems to still somehow be choosing Ella Langley. Congratulations. That's how you buy multiple houses.
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1: 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Finally Friday, and hey, if you're here for the state high school at track meet, we've got bluffs, we've got bars in the bluffs. So enjoy and welcome.

0: Sergeant Luke Bryan at KQ98 Tri-States Country. It's Jesse. Looking like the weather is going to be decent enough for the state high school track meet over at UWL. Just a slight chance of rain this afternoon. A chance of showers tonight. Low down to 61. Sunny and 87 for tomorrow. Going to be a little bit muggy while the athletes are doing their thing. But I, as a former track and field athlete, those kids have practice in a lot worse weather. So, good luck to all the participants. This Father's Day, give Dad what he really wants. A weekend of country music, cold drinks, and unforgettable memories at County Line Country Fest. 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
11: Lots of sunshine this afternoon with a slight chance of thunderstorms. Highs around 83. Winds out of the southwest, 5 to 10 miles an hour. Chance of thunderstorms tonight. Lows dip down to about 61. Partly cloudy skies. Right now, it's 75 degrees.
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So CMA Fest going on in Nashville this weekend. In fact, things kicked off last night, and Ashley McBride was performing and brought out rock legend Melissa Etheridge for a surprise duet. The two sang I'm the Only One together. That's badass.

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Well, if your name is Ryan, you're invited to make history next month at the Mall of America. We'll get into it after Brantley.

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0: Megan Maroney, KQ98, Tri-States Country. The Mall of America asking people named Ryan to take part in a quirky attempt to set a Guinness World Record by riding a roller coaster together. The event called the Ride the Ryan Coaster is set for July 24th, and organizers hope to pack the Pepsi Orange Street Coaster with nothing but Ryans for an entire hour, potentially cycling about 1,000 riders to set the record for the most people with the same name on a roller coaster in succession. Participants will gather beforehand in the mall's main rotunda, temporarily dubbed the Ryunda, before heading into Nickelodeon Universe for the attempt. It's all part of a growing movement called Ryan Meetup, which brings together people who share the name with a broader goal of eventually setting the record for the largest same name gathering ever.
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0: Stephen Wilson Jr., KQ98, Tri-States Country. It's Jesse. So June is Dairy Month. 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
9: Lots of sunshine this afternoon with a slight chance of thunderstorms. Highs around 83. Winds out of the southwest, 5 to 10 miles an hour. Chance of thunderstorms tonight. Lows dip down to about 61. Partly cloudy skies. Right now, 77.
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1: 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It's Jesse. So a lot of Florida Georgia Line fans were excited when

0: KQ98 Tri-States Country. It's Jesse and Florida Georgia Line is back. Last night at CMA Fest, Nissan Stadium saw the reunion of Brian Kelly and Tyler Hubbard. Legendary ring announcer Michael Buffer made their introductions. And after opening their set with Round Here and Cruise, Tyler told the crowd, we've got a couple things to say tonight. Life is short, and most importantly, your boys, turning to Kelly and both yelling, we're back, baby. The duo is also scheduled to perform at CMA Fest Spotify House later today.
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14: Girl I'd ever seen. 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

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'Cause I

Little girl used to swing right there. Still see her pink bow and her brown hair. She's in the big city now, but she still calls.

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1: Wisconsin's largest farm show is just around the corner. Wisconsin Farm Technology Days, July 14th through the 16th at No Joke Dairy in Stratford. I'm Stephanie Hoff along with you. This is the Midwest Farm Report. We're checking in with Janet Keller. She's the general manager of the show. She reminds us why Wisconsin Farm Technology Days is so unique.
2: This is one of the largest ag shows in Wisconsin. We are probably the largest outdoor ag show. The thing that's very unique about us, this show moves across the state of Wisconsin to a different site each year. In addition to that, we run solely, besides our small staff, that's one full-time position and two part-time positions. The rest of the work and planning is all done by the local host committee. And so that leadership committee goes out and helps attract up to 300 volunteers that actually implement the show during show week.
1: So it truly does take a village. They're actually going to start moving on grounds beginning June 15th, a month before the show starts. Janet Keller, the general manager of Wisconsin Farm Technology Days. Stick around. We're going to take a look at closing markets after this.
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1: On the close Friday from Chicago, the pressure is on grain markets yet again. Cash corn down 7 cents at 417.5. December new crop corn closing a nickel and 3/4 cents lower at 446 a bushel. Cash beans down 8 cents at 1121.5, and November new crop soybeans down 4 cents, closing at 1137.5. And July new crop wheat is down 1¢ and 3/4, closing at 580 a bushel. Fluid milk contracts are seeing a little pop. The July class 3 milk contract is up 6 cents at 1673 a hundredweight, and the August contract up 4 cents at 1723. While class 3 prices are up, the cheese price is not. The 40-pound block closed 3/4 of a cent lower at $1.47 and a quarter. AA butter closed up 1¢ and a half at $1.69 and a quarter. For the Midwest Farm Report, I'm Stephanie Hoff.
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for real, babe. Ain't trying to rub it in your face. I'm just breaking off a little cold hard truth. It is what it is, girl. 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

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Well, your Brewers on a road trip for the next week. 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

0: Kelsey Hart, KQ98, Tri-State's Country. It's Jesse. 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
11: Chance of thunderstorms tonight, otherwise partly cloudy skies. Lows dip down to about 61. West winds at around 5 miles an hour. Daytime highs approaching 85. Tomorrow, bright sunshine. Right now, 79.
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It's Jesse. So Zach Topf's Cold Beer and Country Music Tour set to end in Toronto on September 1st, but announced some more stops yesterday. He'll be playing at Des Moines on October 8th and playing the Chicagoland area at Allstate Arena on October 9th.

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0: Justin Moore, KQ98, Tri-State's Country. It's Jesse, a now former Myrtle Beach police officer facing a felony charge after allegedly pulling a gun on a fellow officer during an argument over microwave fish. Authorities say 46-year-old Michael DiBiase confronted a colleague about the smell in a department briefing room and then drew and pointed his service weapon. DiBiase was arrested Tuesday, charged with unlawfully pointing a firearm, and since then, he's been fired following an internal investigation that found multiple policy violations. He was released on $5,000 bond, and a court hearing is set for August 14th. A South Carolina law makes it illegal to point a gun at someone, whether it's loaded or not. It's always annoying when you have that coworker microwave the fish in the office microwave. But it's never serious enough to where you should pull a gun on someone. Why is that your first thought?
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0: KQ98, Tri-State's Country. It's Jesse. Almost quitting time and so close to that weekend. We'll dive into your speed trap coming up after 5 o'clock. But right now, it's new stuff for Briley Green. 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
11: Chance of thunderstorms tonight, otherwise partly cloudy skies. Lows dip down to about 61. West winds at around 5 miles an hour. Daytime highs approaching 85. Tomorrow, bright sunshine. Right now, 79.
5: 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Yeah.

0: Morgan Wallen in the Speed Trap. KQ98, Tri-States Country. It's Jesse. A Kentucky man accused of running a bourbon scam. Reports say James Willits allegedly made contact with groups of bourbon lovers on Facebook and made arrangements to ship them high-dollar bottles of their favorite drink. However, the post office was notified authorities when they began receiving complaints from customers who say they got bottles of water and apple juice instead. After paying nearly $1,000, a man in Oklahoma claims all he got was empty boxes. Willits was arrested and booked into the Hopkins County Detention Center. In all, authorities say Willits banked about $86,000 after being busted. Sounds like he may need a drink after all that. KQ98 is a proud member of the community. 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If you'd like to learn more about the organizations we've highlighted or need more info on resources, check out KQ98 Cares at KQ98.com or the KQ98 app. KQ98 Cares. 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

0: Ella Langley wrapping up your speed trap. KQ98 Tri-States Country. It's Jesse. We'll hand things over to Backstage Country. Elena and Riley Green have been hanging out this week, and that party continues after 6 o'clock right here on KQ98. So have a great Friday night. Have an even better weekend. We'll see you back here on Monday. Take care. Bye-bye.
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4: What's up? It's Elena. And y'all know each week here on Backstage Country, one of your favorite country artists sits in the driver's seat. This week, it just so happens to be this guy.
5: Thanks, Elena. Riley Green here. I'm excited to host this week. Been looking forward to this, and I'm ready to take y'all backstage for the stories behind the songs, what's happening in my life, and so much more.
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6: I don't know if you were looking at me or not. You probably smile like that all the time. I don't mean to bother you, but

And I know it starts with hello, the next thing you know, you try to be nice and some guy's getting too close, trying to pick you up, trying to get you drunk. And I'm sure one of your friends is about to come over here, cause she's supposed to say

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1: It's always a good feeling when you complete an album. You know, you turn it in, you're done with it, you know it's there, you kind of get to live with it a little bit. And
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Allie Green is your host this week. I'm Elena. It's Backstage Country, and we got to play your new song, Think As You Drunk, which is very exciting, especially considering a lot of us had no idea, pretty much all of us,

0: It's always a good feeling when you complete an album. You know, you turn it in, you're done with it, you know it's there, you kind of get to live with it a little bit. And I'm excited about having new music when I'm on the road, because that's the best, you know, it's the best time to try it out, is to go play it live. So I'm excited about having all this, and it lines up well with the tour, the Cowboys Against Tour. It's just fun to be out on the road with new music.
1: That instant, just knowing exactly what the fans think and feel, has got to be the coolest thing ever.
0: Yeah, you know, when you write a song and you perform it for the first time, you're looking for the reaction of fans, whether somebody kind of holds a beer up in the air or they go to get another beer.
1: Right.
0: You know, like there's a fine line between the two, and that's the best gauge for me, is to play live.
1: So, Riley, when did you know that this project was done? Because I imagine that's kind of a hard thing to decide.
0: Well, you start talking about how many songs to put on a record. I feel like there's a kind of a sweet spot in there. I always just try to have all of my bases covered with the types of songs. You know, I think what was so great about Don't Mind If I Do is that it had a lot of different types of songs on it. And, you know, you kind of want to take people on a musical journey, even though people don't really listen to CDs anymore front to back like I did when I was growing up. But still, it's just, I like to have a summertime kind of fun anthem and a beach song and something that'll make you cry. And, you know, every once in a while, sneak a love song in there. So it's, I think that's how I knew, is when I listened to it and said, man, this has really got a lot of stuff on it.
1: So what do you want people to walk away with when they finish? Because I think that everybody is going to listen to this front to back. So once they finished it, what do you want them to walk away feeling or thinking, or what's your hope?
0: Well, honestly, I always just try to continue to do what got me here, whatever that is. Whatever I've done right in my songwriting, I want people to hear songs lyrically and think, that's a Riley Green song. He wrote that, you know. And so I talk about where I'm from, my family and values and those kind of things. And then I also want people to think that I'm trying something a little new. You know, I always want to push the envelope a little bit and get out of my comfort zone. And worst way was me doing that. You know, I've never written a lot of love songs, and that was a little forward, you know, and it worked out really well. So I feel like always pushing myself a little bit stylistically is going to be something I want to do as well.
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0: It's Backstage Country. I'm Elena. We got Riley Green hosting right now. And do you ever look at like your streaming numbers and stuff and like see or the analytics and see where your songs are streaming well and like see something that really surprised you?
1: I don't know where the analytics button is at. I have looked it up. I've looked at where some of my streams come from, and I remember seeing that Sydney was like the top third, like the third city. Which
0: Whoa.
1: Is crazy because it was like Atlanta, Houston, Sydney, you know. And, you know, Australia's always been up there, which is why we went in the first place, was that we looked at those numbers. And so it's definitely helpful to see that you have fans and you have an audience in places you haven't necessarily been.
0: Yeah. Well, and you have fans literally all over the world, as it's very much proven. But those coffee shop days of playing and not for a lot of people, do you have a show that you look back at and it was like the most humbling show ever?
1: You know, most of them were pretty humbling for a long time. I've never thought I was a great singer. So it was one of those things where, and I had a lot of buddies that played, you know, in the same kind of circuit, I guess, of bars that I would go see that were really talented singers.
0: Mm-hmm.
1: And I had to figure out something I could do so people wouldn't stay and not like just leave when I got up there. So I think songwriting was how I got a little bit of confidence. That I could go, I was the only person that could write a song, you know, like a specific song from my eyes. And I was the only one that could come up with that. And that was the only way I could set myself apart. So I started doing that. And a lot of them were goofy songs to, you know, to start off. But yeah, there were several where I had to go and try to win the crowd over, you know, and people were just kind of like, who the heck is this guy, you know?
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